0: you down. I'll see you someday, baby, somewhere hanging around.
1: Ripollet Ràdio. 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